At WOGB, May is the perfect month for Mellencamp. John Mellencamp. 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

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We had TV shows like The $6 Million Man and Charlie's Angels. 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

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John Mellencamp. 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

0: Rachel Williams kicks off your morning with fun and great music. And then we keep you going all day long with our No Repeat Workday. 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

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John Mellencamp. 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

around. Your life takes its time. 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

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What's that? Hawaiian noises. 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

0: WOTV, The Last Flyaway was for Foreigner and Lynyrd Skynyrd, and now we got John Mellencamp Flyaway for you to win. We also have a Bryan Adams Pat Benatar one, too. I'd keep it right here on WOTV to be our next big winner. Donna Summers coming up, Van Morrison. My name is Rachel Williams. Good morning. Halfway to the weekend, WOTV.
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12: We're looking for sunshine today, a high of 61, down to 39 tonight. Tomorrow a little bit warmer, still nice and sunny with a high of 65.

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I'm Rachel Williams. You can win yourself a trip to go see Bryan Adams and Pat Benatar in the city of your choice. 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

0: WOTV congratulates Denise Tingle from Reidsville. You know, she not only won the WOTV Spring Thing, that awesome Weber Spirit Gas Grill from the Home Depot and Pods of Northeast Wisconsin. She also gets a party with Jimmy and up to 25 of her friends with food and fun from Festival Foods. And Jimmy's in charge of grilling. Don't worry, he's good with the brats. He won't burn them. WOTV, congratulations, Denise.
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2: Good morning, everyone. The UW-Madison is beginning its search for a new athletics director. The school announced a 9-member committee that will be tasked with finding the department's next leader. Incoming interim chancellor Eric Wilcox will lead the charge and be advised by the committee. The school hopes to have a new AD in place and working by this summer. eBay is rejecting GameStop's takeover bid. The auction site called GameStop CEO Ryan Cohen's unsolicited $56 billion proposal neither credible nor attractive. Among the concerns eBay cited, including the uncertainty regarding the video game retailer's financing proposal. And actor Donald Gibb, who appeared in cult classics like Revenge of the Nerds and Bloodsport, has died. Gibb's son, Travis, confirmed that his father died from health complications on Tuesday in his Texas home. Gibb was probably best known for his role as Ogre in the 1984 comedy Revenge of the Nerds. Donald Gibb was 71. And that is your latest news and information update. I'm Bill Rabior.
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0: There's plenty of sunshine today, a little windy with a high of 61. Our overnight low will be 39. For tomorrow, nice and sunny and a high of 65. We're in the 70s and 80s. It's getting warm.

Aviation Museum has announced they'll be bringing back their Wings on Strings event this month, May 30th, after more than a decade. It's happening at Pioneer Airport from 10 a.m. to 4 p.m. Going to be a ton of fun. I understand the day will conclude with a hot air balloon glow. Nice.

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0: 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Since 1989, they've been helping people lower their tax bill and retire early.
1: WOGB. Good morning. My name's Rachel Williams, and it's almost time for you to play to win your John Mellencamp flyaway off to Cleveland this summer to see John live in concert. It happens in 1 hour at 8 a.m.
2: Good morning, everyone. The Badger State is not among the best places to be a nurse, according to a recent study by finance website WalletHub, which ranked all 50 states for some of society's most unsung heroes. The study compiled a list of the best places to be a nurse by looking at job openings, salaries, the quality of nursing homes, and more. Wisconsin ranked 29th overall and was ranked in the middle of the road for opportunity and work environment. Google and SpaceX are reportedly interested in putting orbital data centers in space. The Wall Street Journal says the orbiting facilities are not a done deal yet. It's not clear if they would be cost-effective when launch costs are included. And Conan O'Brien is returning to host the Oscars for a third time next year. This comes after he earned high marks for his second year hosting back in March. Academy CEO Bill Kramer and Academy President Lynette Howell Taylor announced the news yesterday. Next year's Oscars will take place on March 14th, live in Hollywood. And that is your latest news and information update. I'm Bill Rabior.
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WGB, that Michael movie did so well. We already know we're getting a sequel to that. I'm Rachel Williams, WOGB. Oh my gosh, we got it coming up. The Packers with the mandatory minicamp June.

0: WOGB, the Kelly Clarkson show, has officially been canceled. And we now know Queen Latifah will be that fourth coach on The Voice. I'm Rachel Williams. I appreciate you listening. Hello and good morning. You know, every song we play, we inch closer to the Memorial Day weekend.
1: It'll be a record Memorial Day travel weekend, AAA predicts, with more than 39 million Americans taking road trips between that Thursday and Monday. Gas prices at more than $4.50 a gallon are way higher than the national average of $3.17 last Memorial Day. The heaviest traffic is expected Thursday and Friday between 3 and 6 p.m. and then Monday afternoon, with Sunday the lightest day. AAA says more than 3.6 million are expected to fly somewhere. Average airfares for the weekend are 6% lower than last year, $800 round trip, based on when people booked, mostly before higher jet fuel prices started affecting airfares. The most popular destinations in the U.S. this year, Orlando, Seattle, and New York City. Overseas, it's Rome, Vancouver, and Paris.
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14: Beckerland Weather.
0: Windy and nice and sunny out today, though, with a high of 61. We're down into the upper 30s tonight. Sunshine 65 on Thursday. By the weekend, we'll be in the 80s.

WOTB, tomorrow's the big day. We get the release of the NFL's 2026-27 schedule. David Bowie's coming up after Fleetwood Mac. Good morning. I'm Rachel Williams, WOTB.

0: WOTB, she's got Jimmy coming to her house cooking up some brats. Her name is Denise Tingle. She's from Reidsville. WOTB Spring Thing winner of the Weber Gas Grill from the Home Depot. Festival Foods is chipping in with all the food. She's got herself a big party for up to 25. Thanks to the Home Depot and Pods of Northeast Wisconsin. Jimmy's getting his apron ready, Denise. He'll be over soon.
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2: Good morning, everyone. The UW-Madison is beginning its search for a new athletic director. The school announced a 9-member committee that will be tasked with finding the department's next leader. Incoming interim chancellor Eric Wilcox will lead the charge and be advised by the committee. The school hopes to have a new AD in place and working by this summer. eBay is rejecting GameStop's takeover bid. The auction site called GameStop CEO Ryan Cohen's unsolicited $56 billion proposal neither credible nor attractive. Among the concerns eBay cited, including the uncertainty regarding the video game retailer's financing proposal. And actor Donald Gibb, who appeared in cult classics like Revenge of the Nerds and Bloodsport, has died. Gibb's son, Travis, confirmed that his father died from health complications on Tuesday in his Texas home. Gibb was probably best known for his role as Ogre in the 1984 comedy Revenge of the Nerds. Donald Gibb was 71. And that is your latest news and information update. I'm Bill Rabior.
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Hey, good morning. I'm Rachel Williams. Chris Lane is going to be performing that free concert near Lambeau Field in June, part of the Summer Fun Days. Titletown, here you come. That concert is Saturday, June 6th at 8:30 p.m. WOGB. And it's free.

0: Well, the boss is still busy entertaining fans out on the road. We're Green Bay's Classic Hits, 103.1 WOGB. My name is Rachel Williams. We got another reboot coming.
1: Fox is taking another ride on the highway to heaven, greenlighting a reboot of the classic series with Jason Kadams, the Emmy-winning writer of Friday Night Lights, set to serve as showrunner. The original series ran from 1984 to 1989. It starred Michael Landon as an earthbound angel who traveled across America helping people in need. According to Fox, the series will introduce longtime fans and a new generation to the franchise's timeless themes of compassion, humanity, and second chances.
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0: Things are starting to get nice around here. We got plenty of sunshine, high 61, windy out, down to 39 tonight. Partly sunny tomorrow and a high of 65. Temperatures steadily increase to 70s and 80s by the weekend.

Sting played on the University of Texas campus last night. WOGB. I'm Rachel Williams. So it was just last week we had a trip for Foreigner and Lynyrd Skynyrd. And now this week we're off and running with the John Mellencamp trip out to Cleveland, Rock and Roll Hall of Fame. There's a lot of cash involved in this trip, too. And your

0: 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Ready to see John Mellencamp? John Mellencamp. Here comes another national text keyword.
1: 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Authority. A-U-T-H-O-R-I-T-Y to the number 95819. And you and your buddy could be headed to see John Mellencamp. He's bringing his greatest hits to the stage on his Dancing Words tour. Text authority. A-U-T-H-O-R-I-T-Y. Text authority to 95819, and you could win the ultimate fan flyaway. Off to Cleveland, airfare, hotel, spending cash, tickets to the Rock and Roll Hall of Fame, and premier tickets to see John. That's authority. Text that now to 95819.
0: Text that keyword now to 95819, and you and a guest could be off to see John Mellencamp. 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
2: Good morning, everyone. The Badger State is not among the best places to be a nurse, according to a recent study by finance website WalletHub, which ranked all 50 states for some of society's most unsung heroes. The study compiled a list of the best places to be a nurse by looking at job openings, salaries, the quality of nursing homes, and more. Wisconsin ranked 29th overall and was ranked in the middle of the road for opportunity and work environment. Google and SpaceX are reportedly interested in putting orbital data centers in space. The Wall Street Journal says the orbiting facilities are not a done deal yet. It's not clear if they would be cost-effective when launch costs are included. And Conan O'Brien is returning to host the Oscars for a third time next year. This comes after he earned high marks for his second year hosting back in March. Academy CEO Bill Kramer and Academy President Lynette Howell Taylor announced the news yesterday. Next year's Oscars will take place on March 14th live in Hollywood. And that is your latest news and information update. I'm Bill Rabior.
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It's a sign you were meant to win this trip. It's a vacation. Come on. You weren't planning on being able to take one this summer, but we're going to send you. It's John Mellencamp, the Dancing Words Tour. Text this hour's national keyword, authority, A-U-T-H-O-R-I-T-Y, to 95819. That's authority.

0: Sister Kristen, Night Ranger, WOGB. Good morning. My name is Rachel Williams. I need you to text this hour's national keyword, authority, A-U-T-H-O-R-I-T-Y. 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Text now to the number 95819. We're going to send you on the ultimate fan flyaway to Cleveland with flights, hotels, spending cash, tickets to the Rock and Roll Hall of Fame, and premiere tickets to see John Mellencamp live. Good luck. We are at the station that loves to send you to classic hit stars. Once again, that's authority, A-U-T-H-O-R-I-T-Y. 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
1: 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Digging into Rachel Williams' personal collection of songs and the stories behind them. Okay, what do you got for us today, Rachel?
0: Well, we're going to do a Stevie Wonder song, 1976 hit, I Wish, an autobiographical, funk-driven nostalgia look at his childhood in Detroit during the 50s and the 60s, reminiscing about simpler times, despite being incredibly poor. You know, there's like that nasty voice in there, the voice that says, you nasty boy. That's actually Stevie's sister, Renee, that's in there saying that. It was the lead single from Songs in the Key of Life and spent over a week at number one. Stevie Wonder, today's Off the Record, I Wish, WOGB.

baby. They're on a roll. Their fifth consecutive victory. Our Brewers beat the Padres 6-4. I'm Rachel Williams, WOGB. It's graduation time. I know. It's a wonderful time. New beginnings, fresh faces, and all good things to come. Congratulations, moms, dads, grandparents. You did a great job. Yeah. Your little baby's getting ready to graduate. WOGB.

0: Tom Petty on WOGB. You know, today is the day that, the shopping center on South Oneida Street is auctioned. The Bayside Marketplace, home of Fresh Thyme and Ashwaubenon. Big auction happening today. Coming up, Janet Jackson. I got Journey on the way with Lights, and we're so looking forward to the show at the Resch Center next month.
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0: He plays the Rec Center next month. It's June the 21st. And if I know anything about Jimmy, he probably has some last minute tickets for you to win. So I'd be listening next month for more free journey passes from Jimmy. I'm Rachel Williams. Coming up, our Packerland forecast, the cars and UB40, plus a no repeat workday.
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0: Windy today. Well, we'll see a sunny day, though. A high of 61, down to 39 tonight, and then partly sunny 65 for Thursday. We're on a warming trend, though, because Friday 70, Saturday 82. It's getting nice.

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I promise you that, all right? 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

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John Mellencamp. 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
18: All right, so today it's going to be windy. Something new, right? Oh my goodness, this May has been just woo, like a whirlwind. Wind's going to die down tonight, though. Could see wind gusts up to about 30 miles an hour here this afternoon. High temp about 62. Unfortunately, won't feel that warm. Hey, tonight's going to be a chilly one, getting down to 38 for the low. Then we start to warm up a little bit, though. Yeah, mid to upper 60s tomorrow. It looks like mid 70s here for Friday. That's your Packerland forecast and your home for Rachel Williams in the morning. 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

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Yay, getting set to go and visit Denise and her fam and friends, the winner of the WOGV Spring Thing. Here's Roxette.

0: Green Bay's Classic Hits, 103.1 WOGB, the station that loves to send you to the Classic Hit stars. Over the last couple of weeks, we've been dishing out those national text keywords for a chance to go see Skinner and Foreigner, right? I think it's about time we see if we can get a hold of a winner if somebody wants to go.
1: Hello?
0: Hey, is this John?
1: Yeah.
0: Hey, John, how you doing?
1: I'm good. How you doing, sir?
0: I'm doing well. And I bet you'd like to go and see maybe Skinner and Foreigner.
1: That sounds good to me.
0: Yeah, well, you've been texting for your chance to win, haven't you?
1: Oh, absolutely.
0: All right. Well, guess what? You won the trip. Congratulations.
1: Oh, fantastic.
0: John, you're going to get
1: wow,
0: one.
1: Amazing. Yeah. Boy, usually the national contest, I figure I have a snowball's chance. I'm floored.
0: Well, you know, somebody's got to win. You got to text to win, and you've been texting to win. You're going to get to go see it, buddy.
1: Appreciate it. That's awesome.
0: Yeah, the major U.S. tour city of your choice this summer. How about that? You got an idea where you're going to go?
1: I'd have to see what the cities are involved.
0: Well, Dallas and Palm Beach and lots of greats, including Vegas.
1: Oh, wow. A lot to pick from. Huh?
0: Yeah. So think about it. Let us know and get ready to rock.
1: That's amazing. I'm floored, really. I'm speechless.
0: Yeah, that's it right there. John Sims, the winner of the trip to go and see Foreigner and Lynyrd Skynyrd. He's going to get back to us what tour city he picks. But, man, it's going to be an awesome summer, and that show is going to rock. Keep listening. You got a chance to text your way to Mellencamp in Cleveland. Your next shot is coming up at 11 this morning at WOGB.
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Yeah, 103.1 WOGB. Nonstop classic hits, getting you through the workday, getting you over the hump, heading towards the warm weekend. We'll share those details coming up. 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

0: Green Bay's classic hits, 103.1 WOGV. Joe Walsh, life's been good to me so far. So far, so good. Let's do everything we can to keep that trajectory going, right? Okay, so congratulations goes out to John Sims. In case you missed it, John was just announced a little bit ago as the grand prize winner to go and see Skynyrd and Foreigner in the U.S. tour city of his choice. Lots of great choices. That tour is going to be awesome. He gets to meet the band. He gets to get the airfare, the hotel, and man, what a great night that is going to be this summer. So anyway, he's a little undecided yet, as I guess I kind of would too. You know, first thing I do is I look at, okay, the dates, you know, what cities are going to be in. Anyway, he's going to get back to us and let us know which one he wants to go to, and that's going to be awesome, no doubt. All right, speaking of awesome, 80 degrees for the weekend? What? I'll share with you next, OGB.
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0: All right, windy, kind of cloudy, seasonable day, I guess. 61 going to be our high here this afternoon. 39 the overnight low tonight. Tomorrow things get real nice. How about sunny and 68? Friday, 77. On that big Luke Holmes concert at Lambeau. Oh, somebody must have been good, because on Saturday, going to get up to 83 for the high. With partly cloudy skies, get a little taste of summer here. Coming up in time for the weekend. That's your Packerland forecast on your home for Rachel Williams in the morning. Green Bay's classic hits at a no-repeat workaday.

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WOGB.

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Hey, 103.1 WOGB. Time for some Huey Lewis and the news. Yeah, some good news, some musical news. Here's Heart and Soul, WOGB, WOGB.FM.

0: Green Bay's classic hits, 103.1 WOGB. She's a beauty. Yes, she is. Tubes for you with Jimmy on a Wednesday morning, heading towards 11 o'clock. 11 o'clock is a magical time because that is the time that we hit you with a national text keyword that could earn you a trip to go see Mellencamp in the Cleveland area. And if you're going to go to the Cleveland area, you got to go to the Rock and Roll Hall of Fame, right? Airfare, hotel accommodations, tickets to the hall, tickets to the Mellencamp show, even some spending loot. Could be yours coming up in just a few moments.
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0: 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Ready to see John Mellencamp? John Mellencamp. 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
1: All righty, it is American. A-M-E-R-I-C-A-N. American. Text it to 95819, and you can be on your way to Cleveland to see John Mellencamp. Oh, all his hits. Going to be a great show. You get to go to the Rock and Roll Hall of Fame. Got your airfare, your hotel, all of that, and spending money, too. Text American. A-M-E-R-I-C-A-N. 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

Green Bay's classic hits, 103.1 WOGB. Our artist of the month is John Mellencamp. And we want to celebrate John by giving you a chance to go see him in the Cleveland area this summer. And if you want in, text American. Yeah, that's your national text keyword here this hour. A-M-E-R-I-C-A-N, American. And you can see him do this song live, the airfare, the hotel, tickets, and more. American, A-M-E-R-I-C-A-N, to 95819.

0: Green Bay's classic hits, 103.1 WOGB's Brandy. Hey, it's Jimmy, and tomorrow's the big day. The NFL schedule release day is tomorrow. We're going to find out about all those impacted weekends this fall and winter in Green Bay for the Pack. And, of course, they got that extra home game this year. And sometimes when they do that, a couple of years ago when they did that, they did it on the road, right? They played the Giants in, what, London? In any case, not this year. No, they announced the international games, and Packers, they're not going overseas this year. No, they're not. Going to be kicking off the season overseas on that Thursday night, September 10th, San Francisco and the Rams in Australia. First game ever in Australia, Rio de Janeiro. Got another game there. It's going to be the Ravens and the Cowboys. That is coming up on September 27th. The Colts get to play the Commanders in London coming up October 4th. Eagles and Jacksonville. Jacksonville seems like every year they play at least one game in London, maybe two. And anyway, they're on that docket again for that, too. But tomorrow's going to be the big day to find out where green and gold going to be and when we're going to be here and who we're going to be against and all that other fun stuff. So it's always an exciting day for me, that's for sure. It is the NFL schedule day tomorrow. It's OGB.
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0: All right, so today's going to be leading on the windy side. 61, cloudy. Tomorrow, though, we're going to get some beautiful sunshine. Winds are going to die down. It's going to be a great day. Tomorrow's high 68, 77 on Friday. Could have some p.m. sunshine. Looks like later in the day, the better, because Saturday's going to be terrific. 83 on Sunday, or excuse me, Saturday, and 63 on Sunday. Woo! That's your Packerland forecast as we head towards the weekend. On your home for Rachel Williams in the morning, Green Bay's Classic Hits and a no-repeat workday.

0: Green Bay's classic hits, 103.1 WOGV Rhiannon. Yeah, it's Fleetwood Mac. Ready for the 103-minute music lunch? Ooh, yeah, we go nonstop over an hour and a half. And we're going to kick it off next with Journey.
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Morning Face Classic Hits 103.1 WOGB. Oh, yes. Nonstop classic hits for over an hour and a half. 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

Day the Rachel Way every weekday morning, and then stick around for Jimmy and the No Repeat Workday. Never hear the same song twice during your workday. 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

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Hey, one last shot at that 11 o'clock national text keyword. Go to Cleveland to see Mellencamp. 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A-M-E-R-I-C-A-N. 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

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Special shout out to Denise from Reedsville. She was winner of the WOGB Spring Thing. Going to get that new Weber Spirit Gas Grill from the Home Depot and Pods of Northeast Wisconsin. And me grilling all that food from festivals. It's going to be fun.

Bay's classic hits. Yeah, 103.1 WOGV. I am Jimmy, and I am the man at the controls. Yeah, best songs on the radio, nonstop for over an hour and a half. It's the WOGV 103-minute music lunch with the fine young cannibals. 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

It's classic hits, A 103.1 WOGB. I got a one-hit wonder and one I want to share with you. Coming up at 1 o'clock. Yeah, we're going to rock you with this one. All right, literally and figuratively and any other way imaginable. Coming up by one-hit wonder and one, part of the 103-minute music lunch at OGB.

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Ah, my Mac Attack. Remember they used to have the Big Mac Attack? I need a Big Mac! It is lunchtime, so maybe you're screaming that yourself. Here comes Joe Jett, OGB.

Weekdays Classic Hits, 103.1 WOGB, Grease is the Word. Hey, this Saturday, going to be celebrating a lot of the high school musicals out there. It's the Center Stage program, their big showcase happening at the PAC in Appleton. I'll be there. You should have

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0: 103.1 WOGB. It's time for the One Hit Wonder at One with Jimmy. So, what do we have today, Jimmy?
1: Well, I told you we're going to rock you, right? So, our One Hit Wonder of the day today is Falco. It's Rock Me Amadeus, my One Hit Wonder at One on WOGB.

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Green Day's classic hit, Say, 103.1 WOGB. Congratulations to John Sims. John won the trip to go see Skynyrd and Foreigner in the U.S. tour city of his choice. And there's a lot of cities to pick from, so he's doing what I would do. He's deliberating. Probably checking in with the boss, if you know what I mean, right? Anyway, we got a chance for you to go see Mellencamp in Cleveland. Yeah, you don't have to think about it. We picked that one out right for you. Next chance to win coming up at 2 WOGB.

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0: You're the winner, Denise! 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
17: Hey, check out that forecast. Well, kind of windy today. Yeah, keep your hat on your head. You're going to need your hands to hold it down because we're going to see wind gusts over 30 miles an hour here this afternoon. A high of 61, 39 going to be your overnight low tonight. For tomorrow, nice sunshine. Then the winds are going to die down at about 68 for the high. How about Friday, 77? How about Saturday, 83? Going to have a taste of summer here the next few days. That's your Packerland forecast and your home for Rachel Williams in the morning. 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

Bay's classic hits, 103.1 WOGP. You gotta have some pride in the name of love, that is you too. All right, I'm Jimmy, and hanging out here with you until 2 o'clock. Scott Stevens gonna take controls here at 2. And at 4 o'clock each and every weekday, he has his 4 at 4. And today, we are featuring night songs. Yes, songs that...

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Say 103.1 WOGB with the best songs on the radio. Time to hear from the Black Crowes. Here she talks to angels. WOGB. And always coming through your Alexa, too. So easy to do. Just say, Alexa, play WOGB.

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Right now, a song that is a ditty about two American kids in the heartland. Jack and Diane from the WOGB Artist of the Month. It's Mellencamp. Your chance to win that trip to Mellencamp coming up in about 15 minutes.

0: Green Bay's classic hits, 103.1 WOGB, The Police, with me, Jimmy, making way for Scott Stevens. But not before I hit you with that national text keyword for a chance to go and see Mellencamp. That's coming up in minutes.
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0: 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Ready to see John Mellencamp? John Mellencamp? 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
1: All right, it's fool. F-O-O-L, fool. Text the word fool to 95819. 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Tickets to the Rock and Roll Hall of Fame, the airfare, the hotel, spending money. We got it all covered for you. 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

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Scott Stevens here from the Hermsen Wealth Management Studio in Titletown with the Proclaimers. When I

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0: 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And also, you could win the ultimate fan flyaway to Cleveland. 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
17: Your national cough drop day forecast. If you have a cough, have a cough drop. If you don't have a cough, don't. Don't be eating them like candy now. 62 the high this afternoon, down to 39 for a low tonight. 67 in sunshine tomorrow. Scott Stevens here on your no-repeat workday. 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

never did see. 103.1 WOGB. Let's say happy birthday to Darius Rucker. No matter how many country hits he records, he is Hootie of Hootie and the Blowfish. He turned 60 today. Happy birthday to Dennis Rodman. He's 65 today. And Stevie Wonder turned 76 today. If it's your birthday, happy birthday to you.

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0: Journey. They will be rocking the Rush Center in Green Bay June 21st, faithfully, 103.1 WOGB. I thought I'd tell you the national keyword again, just in case you didn't have a pen or you didn't have a chance to text, you were driving, or maybe you weren't even listening. But that's okay. Text the national keyword FOOL, F-O-O-L, to 95819. You and somebody you really like could be headed to see John Mellencamp as he brings his greatest hits to the stage on the Dancing Words Tour. And also, you could win the ultimate fan flyaway to Cleveland, Ohio. 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F-O-O-L to 95819.
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It's National Root Canal Appreciation Day. 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

Irene Cara, Fame, 103.1 WOGB. It's National Night Shift Workers Day today. And during the 4 at 4, we'll salute all of you that work the overnight shift. Four songs have been a common theme, all about working the night shift. The Cure for you now. 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

0: 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The Weber Spirit Gas Grill found a home at Denise Tingle's house in Reidsville. 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
17: International Frog Jumping Day forecast. Never had frog legs, and Never will. Of course, everybody says it tastes like chicken. Well, if it tasted like chicken, I'll have chicken. I think you probably realize right now, you think I'm a very picky eater. To an extent, I can be. Down to 40 tonight, 67 and sunshine tomorrow. Yet to come, the 4 and 4, and a national keyword for you at 5. This is your home for Rachel Williams in the morning and Green Bay.

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For the 4 at 4 today, your theme, night shift. 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

0: Eagles, Hotel California, 103.1 WOGB. Today is National Root Canal Appreciation Day. I don't know how anyone can actually appreciate a root canal, but I guess I did one time. It wasn't that long ago. I'm thinking about a year or two ago. I had a lot of pain. I mean pain. And I knew I needed a root canal, and it was a Sunday morning. Well, it was Saturday night. I called my dentist, and he said, come in tomorrow morning. So I appreciated the fact he did a partial root canal to relieve the pain. So I guess there is a way to actually appreciate a root canal.
1: 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Yeah. Keep on drilling. Yeah, that feels really good.
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Tell her about it. Tell her about the Ford Fords coming up soon, and tell her what the theme is today. 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
1: Time for the 4 at 4 with Scott Stevens. Four songs with one thing in common. Here we go.
2: It's National Night Shift Workers Day today. And this song by the Commodores is a tribute to singers Marvin Gaye and Jackie Wilson, who both died in 1984. Marvin Gaye was a Motown star, known for love songs like Let's Get It On and Sexual Healing. Wilson was an R&B singer known for his stirring performances and hits like Lonely Teardrops. Commodores, Night Shift, kicking off today's 4 at 4 on

on WOGB. That song was written and sung by Styx guitarist Tommy Shaw. National Night Shift Workers Day today. Lionel Richie for you now on the 4 at 4 all night long on Green Bay's

0: Rod Stewart, Tonight's the Night. 103.1 WOGB wrapping up today's night shift worker theme on the 4 at 4. I felt like 3 out of the 4 songs fit pretty well. Exception maybe to the rule, Blue Collar Man by Styx. It's a song that tells the story of a man who is out of work and feels shame for being jobless. So that's actually a song about a guy who is not working at all. But I kind of went by the title, Blue Collar Man, Long Nights. Is that okay?
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15: Your national fruit cocktail day forecast. 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It's been a while, though. You know, stuff out of a can. 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It's okay if you want something quick. 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No, I'm not that picky of an eater, okay? Down to 39 today, 67 and sunshine tomorrow. yet to come. National keyword at 5. 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

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Denise Tingle of Reidsville. She is shaken with excitement because she won the WOGB Spring Thing, the brand new Weber Spirit Gas Grill from the Home Depot at Pods of Northeast Wisconsin. It's going to be a party for up to 25. Jimmy's going

Doobie Brothers. 103.1 WOGB. It would be logical to keep it on Green Bay's classic hits because I'll have a national keyword to announce right around 5. Here's Supertramp.

0: journey any way you want it. 103.1 WOGB. I'm sure that's one of many, many, many hits from Journey you'll be seeing in concert when they stop at the Rush Center in Green Bay June 21st. Any Way You Want It was used in the 1980 movie Caddyshack. Remember the classic scene where Rodney Dangerfield dances to it using the sound system in his golf bag? And the song was used in a tribute to this scene when Dangerfield appeared on The Simpsons in the 1996 episode Burns Baby Burns.
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Alanis Morissette, Ironic. 103.1 WOGB, Green Bay's Classic Hits. I have a national keyword to announce in minutes. Text it to 95819 when you hear it, and you and a guest could be headed to see John Mellencamp as he brings his greatest hits to the stage on his Dancing Words tour. Keep it right here.

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0: 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Ready to see John Mellencamp? 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

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Stevie Nicks, stand back. The Eagles are not done yet. More shows coming up at Sphere in Vegas. September, and also some dates in November as well. And will that be it for the band on the road? We'll find out.

0: see Mellencamp as he brings his greatest hits to the stage on his Dancing Words tour. And you can win the ultimate fan flyaway to Cleveland. Flights, hotels, spending cash, tickets to the Rock and Roll Hall of Fame, and of course, premium tickets to see John Mellencamp live. Text the national keyword RAIN, R-A-I-N, to 95819. 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
3: 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Sunshine at 67 tomorrow for a high. It's the Drive at 5, and this is your home for Rachel Williams in the morning and Green Bay's class.

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So he asked Survivor to write a song, and they came up with Eye of the Tiger instead. And that did pretty well, too, of course. 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O.G.

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0: Mario Speedwagon, Time for Me to Fly, 103.1 WOGB, a song about a girl that Kevin Cronin met in high school. He fell in love with her, but there was a point where he knew that he had to move on. And Kevin Cronin got a call from a TV reality show of some sort. And apparently they reported that the girl that he wrote the song about, Time for Me to Fly, went missing. And Kevin Cronin said, well, literally went missing like 30 years ago. And they kept calling me. And I said, nope, I don't want to be filmed on the show. So leave me alone.
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National keyword, I'll tell you one more time. It's rain. Text RAIN to 95819. And you and a guest could be headed to see Mellencamp as he brings his greatest hits to the stage on his Dancing Words tour. And you can win the ultimate fan flyaway to Cleveland. 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

Classic Hits, 103.1 WOGB, National Leprechaun Day today. Maybe I'll celebrate by having a bowl of Lucky Charms when I get home. I don't think we have any. All we have is Special K. Well, I'll have some Special K and pretend it's Lucky Charms. You too!

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10: If you're waiting for 80-degree weather, it looks like Saturday will be the day. Right now, they're saying maybe 84 on Saturday. I know it's a little ways away yet, but I wanted to look over the horizon and see if there's any warm weather out there. Down to 39 tonight. Sunshine and 67 the high tomorrow. I'm Scott Stevens, and I'll take you up to the 70s at 7, and this is your home for Rachel Williams in the morning and Green Bay.

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Crowded House lead singer Neil Finn provided the backing vocals on that song. Sheryl Crow actually opened up for Crowded House while promoting her first album. 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

0: Michael Jackson, Green Bay's Classic Hits, 103.1 WOGB. I'm Scott Stevens. Coming up, the 70s at 7. And tonight, it kicks off with the Pure Prairie League. And if you had to say that five times in a row fairly fast, well, the lips could get twisted.
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3: 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With tour-level accuracy and over 2,300 courses, your dream round awaits. 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
13: What are the chances you are listening to this while drinking a nice hot cup of coffee? If so, don't let me stop you. For years, we've been reporting on the health benefits of coffee, and that's not going to stop today. A new study, this one out of Harvard School of Public Health, found that coffee and tea could help lower your risk of developing dementia. People who enjoyed 1 to 3 caffeinated cups a day saw the biggest impact. In addition to the caffeine, coffee contains hundreds of bioactive compounds that can influence inflammation, glucose metabolism, vascular function, and oxidative stress. It's also possible coffee drinkers might be doing other things that keep them healthy. Eating a more balanced diet, getting plenty of exercise, sleep, not smoking, or drinking too much alcohol. And finally, staying socially active. I'm Dr. Sanjay Gupta, helping you live a better life.
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